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What's going on? Hitman Hayes, by the way, to the woman that called me from Canada and asked for this song. I got you. I hope you're still listening. It's Lion Eye.

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All right, what's going on? Hitman Hayes, enjoying the sunny night with you. I hope you're enjoying it just as much as I am. Man, we got good music away this hour. We got Aerosmith, Dream On coming your way. Whitney Houston, How Will I Know? Let's see, we got Eagles, Take It to the Limit. And we've got Heart and These Dreams on for you right now.

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And you probably have us as your number one preset in the car. 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

Columbia and Green's greatest hits of the 60s, 70s, and 80s, oldies, 93.5. Hey, what's going on? Hey, man, Hayes, I got you covered this hour as we wrap up your Sunday night. Eric Clapton's on the way. Wonderful tonight. Madonna, Material Girl's coming up.

Oldies 93.5, Columbia and Greene County's Oldies. It's 5 o'clock somewhere, right? This song is such a good vibe song. If you're having a stressful day, you just turn on some Jimmy Buffett. Grab your

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1: It's the Turtles, and we're happy together on the radio. What's up, Hitman Hayes? Thanks for listening. Let's keep it going. Another great song for you. Amen.

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Hello, hello. My name is Christina, and welcome back to Monday morning. Back at 'em. Another day, another dollar, and thank you so much for listening on the iHeartRadio app and making us number one on the presets.

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1: Hey, it's Christina. We got some Bryan Adams coming up. Let's do Foreigner on the way. First, it's Billy Joel.

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1: How much time are you spending in the shower? 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

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Never gonna give you up. 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

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Do you remember your first celebrity crush? 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
1: Well, I did it. I finally got out all of the harvest stuff, the Halloween trinkets and trash. Oh, we were decorating, having a ball for sure.
0: We've got some Dead or Alive coming up. See

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1: Good morning. We've got some Elton John on the way. First, it's Roy Orbison.

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Poured it into a cold, frosty glass just for you. 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

Columbia and Green's greatest hits of the 60s, 70s, and 80s. Oldies 93.5. Well, did you hear? The Trans-Siberian Orchestra has announced its winter tour dates, marking the 30th anniversary of the popular Ghosts of Christmas Eve show. They'll kick it off November 19th in Green Bay and wrap it up December 30th in St. Louis. If you haven't seen them, they're pretty incredible.

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1: Hi, Carla. You're headed to work. What do you do?
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1: Oh, cool. Where are you headed to? What do you do for work?
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1: Oh, that's amazing. Well, up and at 'em early. Have a fabulous day today. And thanks for having us on, too.

Aldi's 93.5. So apparently now falling asleep with lights on could cause some heart risks. Whether it's watching TV or from a nightlight, that could weaken your heart. Great. Add that to the list.

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0: This is clickbait. I clicked on it thinking you would be very angry.
1: Uh-oh.
0: And honestly, I'm upset with this article.
1: Uh-oh.
0: The headline, Americans may finally be over pumpkin spice.
1: Oh my goodness.
0: I thought to myself, there's no way. There's no way Meredith is going to have a heart attack. And then the next line, pumpkin spice isn't going anywhere, but it may finally have some serious competition. That's totally different than Americans are over it.
1: Jeez Louise, I can't stand clickbait. Also rage bait in this case for me. I was raging when I heard you say it. Can I guess, are they saying other, because there's other options?
0: Yep.
1: Like, I'm seeing a lot of like apple crumble, apple strudel, apple this, and pistachio is popping up everywhere.
0: Here's a name I'm hearing all the time. Matcha.
1: Ugh.
0: What is matcha?
1: Honestly, matcha to me, I had one time. It tasted like fish food.
0: It looks like grass.
1: It tasted like a turtle tank.
0: Well, this new menu data shows that caramel apple and apple pie, just like you said, are kind of taken over. It's just a better variety for pumpkin spice lovers. Even banana-inspired flavors are growing quickly. But having said all that, they said Starbucks still had their strongest fall menu launch ever.
1: Of course.
0: When they brought back their pumpkin spice latte.
1: That's right. I mean, people wait for that launch day.
0: And they say the classic is still very popular. So why would you put the headline, Americans may finally be over pumpkin spice?
1: This is why. You clicked on it, right? Would you have clicked on pumpkin spice is still number one at Starbucks?
0: Yeah.
1: No,
0: duh.
1: You would have been like, uh-huh, dumb pumpkin spice people.
0: Caramel apple giving it a run for its money.
1: Interesting. So I was right on the apple stuff, but they don't mention pistachio. I just happened to notice it's popping up everywhere lately.
0: Chai is on the list.
1: Okay.
0: And who knows? Maybe this is just, I mean, come on. They're filling up a newspaper page here with clickbait or rage bait.
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1: Right here on Oldies 93.5. Monday mornings are always rough. That's why I feel the need to do the heavy lifting when it comes to the news.
0: That's right. We have your hurry up headlines coming up next. And they're quick.

0: Columbia and Green's greatest hits of the 60s, 70s, and 80s. Oldies 93.5. Hit 'em with the hurry up headlines. Spider-Man has finally been defeated, but this is not out of one of the comic books. It took a pair of witches and a little brew of nostalgia to finally knock Spider-Man out of the six-week run at the top of the box office. Nicole Kidman and Sandra Bullock were number one with Practical Magic 2, making about $30 million, followed by Spider-Man Brand New Day with $8.4 million, and still hanging out at number three, The Odyssey.
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0: 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Okay, David, you've heard of Cat in the Hat.
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0: Well, how about Cat in the Couch?
1: Okay.
0: I have our good news coming up next. 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
2: 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I am actually talking from England. I'm here visiting relatives and trying to find music. I mean, they do listen to everything American over here. It's awesome.

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0: David Jones, we have a problem.
1: Okay.
0: I have something stuck in my ear.
1: Ew.
0: Yeah, well, not like that. Like an earworm, like a song.
1: Okay, I was going to say I have Q-tips, but we can get into it. Are you going to share on the air?
0: Yes. How about after the next song?
1: Which hopefully won't get stuck in your ear. Stay with us. How come?

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1: Right here on Oldies 93.5. I can tell by the coffee stains all over my papers over here. It's time to go.
0: That's right. It was a lot of fun. How about we do it again tomorrow morning?
1: Sounds good. Enjoy the

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Guaranteed Human. The music, the moments, the pop culture that defined who we are. And at the heart of it all was Martha Quinn. 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

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They're thinking, the Girl Scouts are thinking, they've got a new Girl Scout dog cookie. That's smart. I'm Martha Quinn. Here's Pink.

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Guaranteed Human. The music, the moments, the pop culture that defined who we are. And at the heart of it all was Martha Quinn. 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

oldies, 93.5 Columbia and Green's greatest hits of the 60s, 70s, and 80s. Super awesome to have you here. Happy Monday, Martha Quinn with you. Duran Duran singer Simon Le Bon said when he was doing it in the 80s, he didn't realize the massive impact it would have. Any guesses as to what he might be talking about? 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

She was the one who introduced the hits we love during her MTV days. And she's still here playing them. The Martha Quinn Show. 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

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Martha Quinn here. What's good today? 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

the home of David and Meredith in the morning, Oldies 93.5. Flying taxis. I'm Martha Quinn. I talked about this earlier, but last Thursday they started testing them out in Fort Worth.

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You know, hit that button, you'll never screw this song up again. Well, you might by singing off key, but at least you'll have the words correct for once.

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0: 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I'll tell you what's magic. Talkback requests.
1: 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Play a little Chicago. If you

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I'm Jeffrey T. Hey, did you know we're on Twitter or X? I'm not sure what it's called anymore, but we are there for you at Oldies 93.5.

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Is it hot in here, or is that just Casey and the Sunshine Band? Hang on, we're going to talk record-breaking heat after you get down tonight.

Columbia and Green's greatest hits of the 60s, 70s, and 80s. Oldies 93.5, a few minutes past 5 in America's greatest city. I would be the bad, bad Jeffrey T. Mason. Woo!

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0: 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Whoa.

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And yeah, I said see, not hear, since the concert is already streaming on Disney Plus and Hulu. It's called A Quiet Celebration. Yeah.

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Anything you hear on the show, it's probably in the blog as well. 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

0: 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Casey and the Sunshine Band, Carly Simon. 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